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5: You asked and we listened. From Monday, September 7, the Market Hotel is open 7 nights a week for dinner. That's right, Monday and Tuesday nights are joining the lineup. And there's more. 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

what's happening in Ballarat. It's on 3BA's Ballarat Today. Coming up Monday when the show returns with yours truly back in the hot seat, what is next for the Wenderee Ballarat Rowing Club now that their boat shed has been shut due to safety issues? I'll chat that with Council CEO Evan King. We'll say hello to local author and cancer advocate Kate Gale to unpack her brand new book. It's called Angry, Grateful, Still Alive. We'll meet two of the stars of Into the Woods. It's Georgie Coghlan and Jess Ryan. Stephen Sondheim's masterpiece opens Friday at Her Madge, and Monday

hits you love. Your favorites from the 90s and 2000s. Yeah. 60s and 70s tracks that stand the test of time.

0: to start Monday, hey, Akadaka, and you shook me all night long, shake you out of bed. If that's what you need this morning, it's 6:09. I know it's what I needed. Just got a week before I get some annual leave. I'm so looking forward to it. And, yeah, let me tell you, the Monday of the week before you get to go on holidays, I reckon it's the toughest day to get yourself up and about. But nonetheless, I did it. And Akadaka, well, that's one way to start Monday. Here's another way to start Monday with the Monday Mashup. And it's just for you if you still got a soft spot for the dearly departed Dolly Parton.
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Ballarat time, 3BA 102.3, Whitney Houston. I want to dance with somebody who loves me. It's 21 away from 7PT and the big show. Our Facebook feature is happening. Did you sit down and watch any telly on the weekend? Did you watch a TV show? Did you watch a movie? We want to know what it was and whether it's worth us having a bit of a look at it. John writes on Netflix, I watched A House of Dynamite. It's a movie. It doesn't say what it's about, but I'm going to now investigate. Who knows? It might be of interest to the old PT. Tracy writes, the airport chaplain on SBS. That sounds interesting. Reacher season 4 on Prime Amazon for AJ McHenry. I don't have Prime. Do I need another streaming service? Probably not. I love this from Shane. He writes, I watched a fire pit. I actually watched my fire pit for a couple of hours on Sunday afternoon as well. What a cracking day yesterday was. We'll take that sort of day in winter anytime, won't we? 20 away from 7. I want to shout out to Big Show mate Richard, who's off to have a colonoscopy today. Isn't that the most fun thing to do with your life? I've had a couple. And, of course, it's quite the procedure. It starts the day before the big event where you put your trust in someone not to wreck your rectum. Hang on a second. If you could just lie in the fetal position so I can get a good go at getting this camera up your butt crack hole. But it does start the day before, doesn't it? You got to drink that juice. It's the juice that sends you running. Not once, but so many times to the shitter. It's not funny. In the hope that you don't fill up your undies. Oh, it's a good thing that you do, though. Your health is very important, Richard. Enjoy the sleep while you know that someone has a camera hanging out your back door.

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